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5: 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More than just a fishing competition, this tournament is a celebration of conservation, sport fishing, excellence and coastal tradition that has made a lasting impact since inaugural year in 1989. This is must-see event as the combined high-level show of sport fishing and powerful conservation mission. Over the 3 years, the big tournament has helped find our billfish protecting effort, working alongside federal agencies to establish minimized size requirement for blue marlin and promoting ethical fish practices that are now standard across East Coast. मजा आने वाला है, मिसमत करिए, जरा एंजॉय करिए. फिलहाल कहीं जाइएगा नहीं, सुनते रहिए मोनिका के साथ रेडियो नायरा. पक्का देसी, पक्का लोकल.

Blossom, Blossom Gana, aap ne suna on 101.9 FM, 99.9 FM, LG4, 49 AM and 99.9 FM, LG3 for Telugu, Naira se. Main hoon aapki apni Monica aur aap sun rahe hain Triangle Rooms and Talk. Hamare Triangle mein John Pardi in concert celebrate hone wala hai. Country music, star John Pardi is bringing his signature honky-tonk energy to the Kid River Stadium on July. Can't miss the night under the light. Known as Mr. Saturday Night, Pardi is set to deliver an unforgettable show packed with the chart-topping and topping with his high and energy performances. Whether you are backbone in wound for the summer or just looking for the perfect night out, this is your excuse to grab your friend and make it night to remember. मजा आने वाला है. इस और जानकारी के लिए आप इनके ऑफिशियल वेबसाइट जाके चेक कर सकते हैं. फिलहाल कहीं जाइएगा नहीं, सुनते रहिए मोनिका के साथ रेडियो नायरा. पता देसी, पता लोकल.

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4: 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Come experience one of the most exciting and meaningful event on the Crystal Coast, the NCDU Billfish Tournament. More than just a fishing competition, this tournament is a celebration of conservation, sport fishing, excellence and coastal tradition that has made a lasting impact since inaugural year in 1989. This is must-see event as the combined high-level show of sport fishing and powerful conservation mission. Over the 3 years, the big tournament has helped find our billfish protecting effort, working alongside federal agencies to establish minimized size requirement for blue marlin and promoting ethical fish practices that are now standard across East Coast. मजा आने वाला है, मिसमत करिए, जरा एंजॉय करिए. फिलहाल कहीं जाइएगा नहीं, सुनते रहिए मोनिका के साथ रेडियो नायरा. पक्का देखिए, पक्का लोग करिए.

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Kajol denied rift rumors between SRK and Ajay Devgan. In an interview back in 2015, SRK and Kajol sat for a promotional interview of Dilwale. During the conversation addressing the buzz, the actress bluntly refuted all the rumors suggesting King Khan and Ajay are not on good terms. She said, "I want to clarify this, just because they are not friends, just because Shah Rukh and Ajay Devgan haven't been seen drinking together at parties or in any parties together, not doing any movies together, meet at any public occasions and haven't met on shaken hands doesn't mean they are enemies." Kajol went on to reveal that she wasn't going to do Dilwale. She responded, "See, she isn't expressing her concern about managing long outdoor dates with kids at home while her husband was also getting started in some days." The actress mentioned that it was her husband who assured her to do the film and not worry, you know? Man, not knowing about anyone and speaking rubbish about anything is not a good idea. Because when you don't know, then you say all this, you ruin your image. So it's better to shut your mouth if you don't know anything, you know?

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2: यार गेटिंग रिएक्शंस फ्रॉम शाहरुख खान, इमेजिन। This is Bollywood Bliss with me, Bharti, on your tune frequency, Naira. And you know what? Vamika Gabbi recently opened up about an awkward and silently embarrassing encounter with none other than Shah Rukh Khan, and it's kind of moment that stays with you forever. Vamika, recall that SRK has visited the set of Baby John, and before leaving, he made it a point to come and say goodbye to her. Trying to crack a joke inspired by something her brother had said, Vamika responded, "It was so nice meeting you, sir. My brother was suggesting I cut my wrist, but obviously I won't do that." The moment she said it, everyone around froze. Shah Rukh, she recalled, didn't react. He just quietly walked away, still hoping it was just misunderstood humor. Vamika was left speechless when a production team member rushed to her asking, "Did you just talk about cutting your wrist?" Even her brother, who had inspired the joke, was stunned. Vamika admitted she expected Shah Rukh to understand her dark humor, but the reaction was far from what she imagined. OMG, this happens so many times, you know, ki hum apne man mein kuch aur baat soche hue hote hain, fir jab hi hum muh kholte hain, it's like blast. It's like, ye kya kar diya bhai, ye kya bol diya hai na, kai bar hi hota hai. 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

You know, sometimes some public figure like Sara Ali Khan has also mistaken as a beggar. For what reason? Let me tell you. This is Bollywood Bliss with me, Bharti, on your tune frequency, Naira. And yes, Sara Ali Khan revealed she was once mistaken for a beggar while dancing on the streets during a family vacation. In an old interview now resurfacing online, the actress recalled the incident from her childhood. She said that while her parents, Saif Ali Khan and Amrita Singh, were inside a shop, she and her brother Ibrahim were waiting outside with her their help. Sara began dancing on the street and passers-by, thinking she was begging, gave her money. Delighted, she kept the money when her parents returned their help, proudly shared that people gave Sara money because she looked cute. However, Amrita Singh clarified they gave her money thinking she was a beggar. OMG, I know this happens in foreign, I know this is a very common thing in foreign, and like in India it is a so big deal, like आपके बच्चे को भिखारी समझ लिया, लोग बहुत ऑफेंड हो जाते हैं यार. बट आई थिंक हाउ दे रिएक्टेड इन दिस सिचुएशन इज सो कूल एंड सो नाइस, यू नो. स्टे ट्यून्ड फॉर मोर, आई विल बी बैक ओनली ऑन.

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0: 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This is Bollywood Bliss with me, Bharti, on your tune frequency, Naira. And you know what? It has been learned that Sujit Sarkar has locked the script of his next and is all set to start shooting from the second half of 2025. According to the sources, Sujit Sarkar's next is a two-hero comedy film and the maker has locked Rajkumar Rao to play one of the two leads. Source said Rajkumar Rao and Sujit Sarkar have been jamming about a probable collaboration for a while now and the energies have finally aligned on this yet entitled satirical comedy. Rajkumar Rao has given a go-ahead to the script with the intent of starting the shoot towards the end of 2025. Sujit is now looking to cast parallel lead alongside Rajkumar Rao. The brief is simple. A credible actor with some comic timing, Sujit also wants to work with secure people who don't interfere much in the process of filmmaking. Two hero films are tricky and it's crucial to work with the right energy. Sujit has found Raj who aligns with his sensibilities and the hunt of parallel lead is underway. What do you think? Who should be the next hero? I think बहुत सारे अच्छे अच्छे choices हैं. देखते हैं कौन अगला hero cast होता है. मजा आएगा. वैसे भी राजकुमार राव को comic role में देखना is such a blessing. Now stay tuned for more. I'll be back.
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1: 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This is Bollywood Biz with me, Bharti, on your tune frequency, Nara. And during the screening of the film Homebound at the Cannes Film Festival, Karan Johar lauded Ishan Khattar, describing him as the true chameleon of an actor. While speaking to Variety, Kejo talked about Ishan's versatility and said, he's a chameleon. You can put him in the Royals and he delivers that kind of sexy boy look, which is the like thirst trap in everyone's national crush these days. And you put him in the Homebound and he'll rip your gut out emotionally. See, this is what actor does. Unko aap jo role de dijiye, pani ki tarah wo hote hain, dhal jate hain bilkul kisi bhi shape mein, and they are like, wow. Ishan ka yaar kamal ho gaya hai. Chaliye, filhaal to suniye aap aane wale khoobsurat gaane, only on Naira.

will be in action again. This is Bollywood Bliss with me, Bharti, on your tune frequency, Naira. And Tiger Shroff is gearing up for a potential new action drama with filmmaker Milab Zaveri. Early conversation have begun and Tiger has reportedly loved the concept. If everything falls into place, the film is expected to go on floors in the first quarter of 2026. For Tiger, this could be a solid comeback after Ganpat and Bade Mia Chote Mia, as fans are eager to see him return to his action-packed avatar. Milab Zaveri, meanwhile, is coming off the response to Ek Diwane Ki Diwaniyat and is currently developing fresh scripts, including this one. If this collaboration locks in, audiences can expect a massive entertainer loaded with action, drama, and big screen energy. Stay tuned for more. I'll be back only on 9.

Aamir Khan remembers Dharmendra's warm interaction with Azad, calling him a true gentle giant. This is Bollywood Bliss with me, Bharti, on your Tune Frequency Nair. And Aamir Khan paid a heartfelt tribute to Dharmendra, recalling, as reported by ANI, a special day when he took his son Azad to meet the legendary actor. He said they spent a wonderful couple of hours together and remembered Dharmendra as a gentle giant, always warm and kind to everyone he met, calling his passing a great loss. Aamir praised the veteran's iconic work, especially Satyakam, and admired his flawless Hindustani and natural grace wherever he spoke. We can't still bear this loss, yaar. It's very painful. Stay tuned for more. I'll be back only on Naira.

Padukone's 8-hour shift demand, Kirti stresses why standard work shift matter in cinema. This is Bollywood Bliss with me, Bharti, on your tune frequency, Nair. And Kirti Suresh backed Deepika Padukone's call for 8-hour work shift, highlighting how demanding an actor's routine can be. She spoke about managing long hours while juggling multiple projects. At a recent press meet, she said, "For a 9 o'clock shift, if I have to be there by 7:30 a.m., I have to start from home at 6:30 a.m. and wake up by 5:30 a.m. And when you pack up by 6:30 p.m., you leave by 7 p.m. to go back and change. By the time you reach back home, it's 8:15 p.m. We change and go work out by 8:30 p.m. and the time you are done, it's 10 p.m. You shower, have dinner, and it's already 11 p.m. Now I have to wake up at 5:30 a.m. after sleeping at 11:30 p.m. So it's a lot of work, you know. 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

Raj Arjun reacts to age gap debate around daughter Sara's debut with Ranveer Singh. This is Bollywood Bliss with me, Bharti, on your tune frequency, Naira. And Raj Arjun has addressed the online chatter surrounding the age gap between his daughter Sara Arjun and Ranveer Singh in their upcoming film Dhurandhar, making it clear that the debate doesn't bother him. Speaking to Hindustan Times, he said, "As working professionals, who has the time to think about all these? These things are just cherries on the top. The real meditative space is doing your work." He added, "Some will write good things, many will write negative things. It's all part of the profession. I have made a promise that come what may, she will be the happiest person in the world." Confident in Sara's long-standing journey as an actor, Raj emphasized that her dedication and individuality, not online noise, will shape her path in Bollywood. "So lucky Sara is, yaar. Matlab, having such a great supportive father. OMG. Amazing, right? Stay tuned for more. I'll be back only on Naira.

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2: 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Bhajan Clubbing, one rhythm, one heart, one divine celebration.

Blessing to me, Raghav Chadda, on how Parineeti Chopra helped him discover work-life balance after marriage. This is Bollywood Bliss with me, Bharti, on your tune frequency, Nayaran. Parineeti Chopra and Raghav Chadda, who married in September 2023, have often spoken about how their relationship has evolved. In a new chat with Curly Tales, Raghav opened up about married life, sharing how Parineeti has brought much-needed balance to his hectic routine. He also spoke about meeting her parents, Pawan and Reena Chopra, and how Parineeti has adapted to living in Delhi. Reflecting on the changes marriage brought into his life, Raghav said, "Before marriage, there was nothing called work-life balance in my life, and post-marriage, I feel it's like a blessing to me that Pari has made me realize that value of work-life balance." He added that Parineeti has been enjoying her time in the capital, saying, "Well, I think she loves Delhi. I mean, of course, she is a Mumbai girl, but when she comes to Delhi, she enjoys it a lot. One thing she loves about Delhi is the food. She's a big foodie, and this is my opinion, not hers. The food that you get in Delhi, you don't get in Mumbai. The chaat, pakodi, you don't get the flavor in Mumbai." Wow. "I always have heard such great things about Delhi food, and I am really going to try this most probably next month, and I will tell you about this."

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Farah Khan laughs about Shirish Kunder being mistaken as her son. This is Bollywood Bliss with me, Bharti, on your tune frequency. Naira and Farah Khan opens up about aging, self-care and the moment life nudged her towards a change. In a conversation with Soha Ali Khan, she admits she never cared about her appearance before sharing, "I used to not even go for blow dry because I used to work non-stop, sometimes day shift and night shift together. It was only after turning 50 and that she realized that importance of looking after herself and said, jab gaadi purani ho jati hai to uska servicing jyada ho jata hai, to usko garage mein bhejo." Laughing about motherhood and aging, she adds that her kids motivated her too. "My kids were too young when I turned 30, so I thought they shouldn't feel like their grandmother had come to drop them at school." OMG. I think the behavior she has, I think the way she carries herself, and I think the way she handles all the humorous thing is what make us love Farah, right? Stay tuned.

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This is Bollywood Bliss with me, Bharti, on your tune frequency, Naira. And controversy to Paresh Rawal's claim, Sunil Shetty shared he was not informed by the veteran actor about his decision to quit Hera Feri 3. He said, while the film can happen without him and Akshay Kumar, Paresh's character is indispensable of the film. In an interview with India Today, Sunil Shetty shared, Aatya and Ahan sent the news to me asking, Papa, what is this? And I was here doing my interviews and I felt like, holy, you know. Speaking to NI, Sunil Shetty shared, it cannot happen. 100% cannot happen without Paresh ji. It can have 1% chance without me and Akshay, but 100% can't happen without Paresh ji. No, it doesn't. Raju and Shyam, if they are not hammered by Babu here, it doesn't work. You know what? We love this trio and we can't see breaking of this trio. So we are heartbroken by this thing which is going on. I hope ki sab kuch jaldi se jaldi theek ho jaye and everything get fixed. Well, now you should be enjoying all the upcoming songs because I'm signing off from the show. Agli baar aap se milu. Till then, take care of your lovely self. Kahin jaane ka nahi hai. Meri baat suniye. Aane wale bahut hi amazing shows aur bahut khubsurat gaane.

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1: Arman Jain reveals how the Kapoor family united like an army during tragic losses and shocking attacks. This is Bollywood Bliss with me, Bharti, on your tune frequency, Naira. And Arman Jain, along with director Smriti Mundra, spoke about the upcoming Netflix India special Dining with the Kapoors, the timeless legacy of Raj Kapoor and the close-knit culture of one of Bollywood's most iconic families. Beyond the glamour, Arman opened up about the emotional and personal side of the Kapoor household, something audiences rarely get to witness. He shared in an interview with the screen how even in the darkest phase, the Kapoor family has always stood firmly by one another, from comforting heartbreaking losses like Sanjay Kapoor's death to navigating traumatic incidents such as Saif Ali Khan's knife attack. The family chose unity over despair. Arman revealed that in both good and bad times, the Kapoor came together like an army, creating an unspoken shield of support for each other. He further added that the core intention behind creating Dining with the Kapoor was to showcase this very bond, the idea of the family standing by family through triumphs and tragedies alike. According to him, healing strength and the power of the move forward are deeply embedded in their bloodline, and bouncing back is a completely part of our DNA. Bouncing back is a completely part of our DNA. It's a generational thing. True. It's very true. Well, in this note, I'm signing off from the show. Agli baar aap se milo. Till then, take care of your lovely self. Meri baat suniye.

Hi everyone, this is Sarika Bansal from Rajul's of North Carolina. 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The phone number is 919-261-3200. Our Insta and Facebook is at Rajul's of NC. And today's gold rate is $4,597 per ounce.

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